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11: South Sound weather.
12: Highs around 65 this afternoon. Under cloudy skies with a slight chance of rain. Winds out of the northeast, 5 to 10 miles per hour. Overcast skies again tonight. Rain likely. Lows around 50. Chance of rain tomorrow. Highs around 62. Overcast skies. Partly cloudy and dry Saturday and Sunday. Mid-60s. Saturday, upper 60s by Sunday. That's the latest from the South Sound Weather Center. I'm meteorologist Laura Lockwood. Right now, it's 64 degrees.
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10: South Sound weather.
11: Cloudy skies expected tonight with rain likely. Lows level off around 50. Winds out of the northeast around 5 miles per hour. Cloudy skies expected again tomorrow. Chance for rain. High temperatures reach up to 62. Partly cloudy skies tomorrow night. Lows dip down to about 43. Sunshine mixed with clouds at times and dry Saturday and Sunday. Mid-60s Saturday. Upper 60s by Sunday. That's the latest from the South Sound Weather Center. I'm meteorologist Kara Foster. Currently, it's 62 degrees. K-A-Y-O.

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1: 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A little Friday concert for you in the studio. And the Friday song. And it's just Friday.
0: Yes.
1: 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We'll see you then with Big D and Bubba. 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
5: South Sound weather.
6: Cloudy skies expected tonight with rain likely. Lows level off around 50. Winds out of the northeast around 5 miles per hour. Cloudy skies expected again tomorrow. Chance for rain. High temperatures reach up to 62. Partly cloudy skies tomorrow night. Lows dip down to about 43. Sunshine mixed with clouds at times and dry Saturday and Sunday. Mid-60s Saturday. Upper 60s by Sunday. That's the latest from the South Sound Weather Center. I'm meteorologist Kara Foster. Right now, it's 61 degrees.
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6: South Sound weather.
7: Cloudy skies expected tonight with rain likely. Lows level off around 50. Winds out of the northeast around 5 miles per hour. Cloudy skies expected again tomorrow. Chance for rain. High temperatures reach up to 62. Partly cloudy skies tomorrow night. Lows dip down to about 43. Sunshine mixed with clouds at times and dry Saturday and Sunday. Mid-60s Saturday, upper 60s by Sunday. That's the latest from the South Sound Weather Center. I'm meteorologist Kara Foster. Currently 58.

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1: 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A little Friday concert for you in the studio. And the Friday song. And it's just Friday.
0: Yes.
1: 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We'll see you then with Big D and Bubba. 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
6: South Sound Weather.
7: Cloudy skies expected tonight with rain likely. Lows level off around 50. Winds out of the northeast around 5 miles per hour. Cloudy skies expected again tomorrow. Chance for rain. High temperatures reach up to 62. Partly cloudy skies tomorrow night. Lows dip down to about 43. Sunshine mixed with clouds at times and dry Saturday and Sunday. Mid-60s Saturday. Upper 60s by Sunday. That's the latest from the South Sound Weather Center. I'm meteorologist Kara Foster. Right now, it's 56 degrees.

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4: Cloudy skies expected tonight with rain likely. Lows level off around 50. Winds out of the northeast around 5 miles per hour. Cloudy skies expected again tomorrow. Chance for rain. High temperatures reach up to 62. Partly cloudy skies tomorrow night. Lows dip down to about 43. Sunshine mixed with clouds at times and dry Saturday and Sunday. Mid-60s Saturday. Upper 60s by Sunday. That's the latest from the South Sound Weather Center. I'm meteorologist Kara Foster. Currently, it's 55 degrees.
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1: 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A little Friday concert for you in the studio. And the Friday song. And it's just Friday.
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1: 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We'll see you then with Big D and Bubba. 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
3: Overcast, overnight, with rain likely. Lows level off around 50. Winds out of the northeast, around 5 miles per hour. Cloudy skies expected again. Friday, chance of rain. High temperatures reach up to 62. Partly cloudy skies. Friday night, lows dip down to about 43. A blend of clouds and sun and dry. Saturday and Sunday, mid-60s. Saturday, upper 60s by Sunday. That's the latest from the South Sound Weather Center. I'm meteorologist Kara Foster. Right now, it's 54 degrees.
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5: South Sound Weather.
6: Rain likely, overnight, otherwise cloudy. Lows around 50. Northeast winds around 5 miles per hour. Cloudy again, Friday. Chance of rain, 62. Partly cloudy skies, Friday night, 43. A mix of clouds and sunshine and dry, Saturday and Sunday, mid-60s. Saturday, upper 60s by Sunday. That's the latest from the South Sound Weather Center. I'm meteorologist Jennifer Wojcicki. Right now, 54.
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1: 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A little Friday concert for you in the studio. And the Friday song. And it's just Friday.
0: Yes.
1: 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We'll see you then with Big D and Bubba. 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
4: Chance for rain overnight, otherwise overcast skies. Lows around 50. Winds out of the southeast around 5 miles per hour. Storms likely Friday. High temperatures reach up to 61. Overcast skies. Friday night, 43. Mainly cloudy skies Saturday with daytime highs approaching 63. 67 Sunday. That's the latest from the South Sound Weather Center. I'm meteorologist Jennifer Wojcicki. Currently 53.
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4: A wind advisory begins at 10 a.m. today and continues until 5 p.m. tonight. Chance of rain overnight, otherwise cloudy skies expected. Lows level off around 50. Southeasterly winds around 5 miles per hour. Cloudy skies expected again Friday. Thunderstorms likely, highs level off around 61. That's the latest from the South Sound Weather Center. I'm meteorologist Jennifer Wojcicki. Right now, it's 53 degrees. K-A-

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1: 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A little Friday concert for you in the studio. And the Friday song. And it's just Friday.
0: Yes.
1: 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We'll see you then with Big D and Bubba. 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
2: 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So Faith gets to ride her bike in the warm night air. And Aspen gets another tea party with Dad. This is why we do it. But we can't do it without...

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3: South Sound Weather.
4: A wind advisory begins at 10 a.m. today and remains in effect until 5 p.m. tonight. Chance for rain overnight, otherwise cloudy skies expected. Lows level off around 50. Southeasterly winds around 5 miles per hour. Cloudy skies expected again Friday. Storms likely. High temperatures reach up to 61. That's the latest from the South Sound Weather Center. I'm meteorologist Jennifer Wojcicki. Currently 53.

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0: Hey, good morning to you. 4 o'clock, straight up. Let's go. It's Big D and Bubba, and what's going on in the world? Here's your latest news update.
1: Lucky Eagle Casino and Hotel, where every day feels lucky.
2: The president of Iran says he wants to make a deal with the U.S. before the midterm elections. More from Mark Mayfield.
3: Iranian President Masoud Pezeshkian spoke to reporters at the UN on Thursday and said he would like the U.S. to return to the Memorandum of Understanding that was signed in June before the upcoming elections. His comment comes just days after President Trump told world leaders at the UN General Assembly that the U.S. will make a deal with Iran right after the election because it doesn't make sense for them not to, and claimed they're waiting to see how he does in the midterms. I'm Mark Mayfield.
2: President Trump and Chinese President Xi Jinping will tour the National Archives today, where the two leaders are expected to talk about the history and the future between the two countries. Xi is in the U.S. for the first time in a decade, where he was feted Thursday night at a lavish state dinner at the White House. The California Supreme Court says Republican Sheriff Chad Bianco illegally seized hundreds of thousands of ballots that were cast during a special election. More from Sharon Reardon.
4: Bianco seized around 650,000 ballots. He claimed they were needed to rule out the possibility of voter fraud. The justices' unanimous decision found California law requires ballots to remain in the custody of election officials, even during a criminal investigation. On Thursday, Governor Gavin Newsom welcomed the high court's decision, saying, quote, "Today's ruling affirms that in California, we will defend democracy using every branch of government," end quote. Newsom also pointed to new election laws he signed last week, saying they add protections to prevent similar actions in the future. I'm Sharon Reardon.
2: Macklemore has announced the Free Palestine Tour. The news comes after the Grammy-winning rapper was dropped as opener from Ed Sheeran's U.S. tour after making Free Palestine remarks during his set in New Jersey. Three shows are set for Dublin, Paris, and London. I'm Michael Kastner.
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2: Amnesty International is calling for an end to U.S. immigration and customs enforcement. More from Tammy Trujillo.
7: The Human Rights Organization released a 168-page report on Thursday that said ICE should be abolished and that no reforms would overcome the department's abuses, such as fatal shootings, attacks on protesters, and what it called cruel treatment at detention centers. A White House spokesperson called the report smears intended to vilify ICE officers. There's been no response from ICE, which was established in 2003 after the 9/11 attacks.
2: After months of preparations, Pope Leo has arrived in France for a four-day visit. He's scheduled to visit the cities of Lourdes, Paris, and Metz. He'll lead a prayer at Paris's Notre Dame Cathedral, making him the first pope to visit since a 2019 fire nearly destroyed the iconic church. Some 600,000 people have already signed up to attend an outdoor mass in central Paris on Saturday. We're remembering the late Dolly Parton today. Not only is it Dolly Day in Nashville, many cities across the country are celebrating the Queen of Country Music. California has declared September 25th Dolly Parton Day. 9-2-5 was chosen for Parton's classic hit, 9-5. More than 182,000 children in California are currently enrolled in Parton's Imagination Library, the literacy program she founded that provides free books to children. Meanwhile, in New York City, today is Dolly Parton Appreciation Day in honor of the late music star's contributions to humanity. Knicks captain Jalen Brunson is preparing to host the season premiere of SNL this weekend. The leader of the reigning NBA champion said he's a little nervous stepping onto the stage instead of the hardwood.
8: There'll be nerves for sure. There would definitely be some nerves. Hopefully, once the lights turn on, all that goes away.
2: Michael Kastner, NBC News Radio.
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13: A wind advisory begins at 10 a.m. today and continues until 5 p.m. tonight. Chance for rain overnight, otherwise overcast skies. Lows level off around 50. Winds out of the southeast around 5 miles per hour. Cloudy skies expected again Friday. Thunderstorms likely. High temperatures reach up to 61. That's the latest from the South Sound Weather Center. I'm meteorologist Jennifer Wojcicki. Currently 53.
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0: Show.
1: So there I was I was getting my hair done with my hairdresser.
2: Your hair did?
1: Yeah.
3: Which one?
1: Great Clips. And
3: no, I meant which hair?
2: Oh. Wow.
3: Oh. You know I play.
1: What? Okay, yeah. So anyway. They all talk. So it's, if you've never been in Great Clips, it's kind of an open room, and they got little
3: sales,
1: salons, little things. Yeah, you know,
3: they have little dividers, little sales. Sales like,
1: yeah,
3: in between.
1: Don't act like you're fancy. That's exactly right. And so I'm listening to these girls talk, and I discovered Carson. Give me to stand by as a consultant.
2: Yes.
1: They were talking about women. And how they talk and what it means. They said, if a woman says, I'm going out with my friend, that is a friend, like a girlfriend, like a friend who's a girl.
3: Okay.
1: But if they say, I'm going out with a friend, it's a guy.
3: So, I'm going out with my friend means it's a girl. A friend means a guy.
1: Yes.
3: Yeah. Okay. All right.
2: Yeah. Wow, that is legit. Yeah.
1: Yeah, rock my world. I act like I wasn't shocked, but I was like trying to email
4: like it
1: myself.
4: Rocked Carson's world.
1: Yeah. I'm going out. Yeah.
2: It is.
1: I'm going out with my friend.
2: I would have done that, but didn't even realize the distinction.
3: Guy world, it's if you say going out with a friend or my friend, it's always a woman. If it's one of your dude friends, you always say my bud.
1: No, yeah.
3: Yeah. Yeah. Guy, I mean, it's just.
1: We don't say friend. No. Yeah, we don't. Yeah.
3: It's bud to say it's a dude.
1: Yeah, we don't say pal either, but yeah.
3: One of my boys.
1: Yeah. Anyway, we all learned something.
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6: 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What's happening in state government, politics, policy, and law?
7: State Auditor Pat McCarthy has created a new Special Investigations Division in the Office of the State Auditor. Brandy Pritchard leads the new unit.
8: It's been pretty remarkable in the last several years. We've had some cases that have wiped out some of our small governments.
7: One example, the town of Cusick, population about 200.
8: They have an average bank balance of between $200,000 to $300,000, and all of a sudden they go to the bank and they have $294 to their name.
7: The state auditor audits over 2,000 government entities in Washington and has found fraud at all levels.
8: We do have a higher concentration at cities and towns. That's where we're finding most of the losses. But school districts, public utility districts, water, all the way up to our state agencies.
7: Audits aren't the only way financial misdeeds are uncovered.
8: The number one way that things are detected on the fraud side is through tips. And tips come in usually through whistleblowers.
7: Pritchard says the audit isn't just about uncovering what happened, but keeping it from happening again.
8: What we think is the other probably more important piece is what were the internal control weaknesses that allowed this to happen? And we partner that with specific recommendations to the governments for the purpose of hoping that it won't happen again.
7: With your TVW update, this is Mike McClanahan reporting.
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13: A wind advisory begins at 10 a.m. today and continues until 5 p.m. tonight. Chance for rain overnight, otherwise overcast skies. Lows level off around 50. Winds out of the southeast around 5 miles per hour. Cloudy skies expected again Friday. Thunderstorms likely. High temperatures reach up to 61. That's the latest from the South Sound Weather Center. I'm meteorologist Jennifer Wojcicki. Currently 54.
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0: the Big D and Bubba before the show.
1: So we have a lady on the phone who's been trying to get in touch with us for a while, and she has a question about Riley Green. So what's the question?
2: Okay. I've been talking to him.
3: Oh, you have?
2: Yeah. Well, finally fell in love with him.
3: You and Riley Green are having a love affair.
1: Oh, wow.
2: I'm trying, at least.
3: Okay, so we have to break some really bad news to you. This has been going on for a long time with multiple different, not just country stars, but celebrities in general, whether it's an influencer or an actor or actress. That's not really them. It is a scam.
1: Yeah, it's not Riley.
2: I was just thinking that, and let me talk to his manager last night.
1: Okay.
2: Over to getting his the card to meet him and greet him for $600.
3: First of all, if you and Riley were in love, he wouldn't charge you to meet him.
1: Well, sad. Look at Dr. Phil over here. Yeah, right, Bubba.
3: So yeah, you didn't actually give them money, did you?
2: No.
1: Okay, good.
3: Okay, right. They don't have your credit card information or anything like that?
2: No.
1: Okay, good.
3: Bank account?
2: No.
3: Router numbers?
2: No.
3: All right, I mean, this is
1: Amazon gift card?
3: Yeah, I mean, this is very important.
1: Your Netflix to log in?
3: Yeah, don't give them anything. It's not really Riley. And I hate being the one telling you this because I know it feels real, but it's called catfishing, and these people are catfishing you.
2: Oh, yes.
1: Okay.
2: I have been done that way several times.
3: Yeah.
1: Okay.
3: Yeah. And I always go back to this. If it feels too good to be true, like, wow, Riley Green is in love with me, it's probably too good to be true. And they're not reaching out to you on their secret private mega account that no one knows about or whatever. It's a scam. And I'm only saying this not even to you, but to anybody listening, because we have 17 listeners who right now, this very moment, could be going through the same thing. If this is happening in your life, it's not really Lainey Wilson who is loving on you.
1: Wait, what?
3: I know.
1: All right, so you need to go to the beach, go to the ocean, throw your phone in it, and live your life.
2: Yeah.
1: All right, girl, hang in there. All right, you listen.
2: All right.
1: Up. You call us if anybody asks.
2: Which one are you single?
3: Big D.
1: Bubba. Stop it, Riley. Riley is
3: single.
1: All right, we're going. Bye.
2: Bye.

0: Show.
1: Hello. It's a good thing that lady caught on because I was catfished.
2: Oh, yeah. Talking about the lady earlier who thought that she was in a relationship with Riley Green.
1: Yes.
2: And somebody actually took advantage of you that way?
1: Yes, they did.
2: Who did you think you were having a love affair with?
3: I'm going to guess. Blake Shelton.
2: That's a good guess.
1: Nope, Donnie Wahlberg.
3: Would not in a million.
2: I wasn't thinking that. But yeah, so how did the romance between you and Donnie begin?
1: He transferred me over to what they call Signal and started asking for money, and I should have known.
2: You gave Donnie Wahlberg money?
1: Who I thought was, yeah.
3: How much?
1: I lost approximately $7,000.
2: Oh, my gosh. That's insane.
3: Did you call the cops?
1: Yes, I did.
3: Did anything come of it?
1: No, not yet.
3: Okay.
1: But I also reported him to the Federal Trade Commission and the FBI.
2: Well, that's good. But the bad thing is once this damage is done, these people are hiding behind VPNs that, you know, show that they're in Tulsa, but actually in China, but actually in Pyongyang, and then actually in Guam, and actually in Europe, and they're all over the place. So you can't really track them down. Once the money has been transferred and they put it into Bitcoin or whatever, it's done.
1: Yeah, I know.
2: I am so sorry that happened to you. But again, it's a good cautionary tale to bring up on the show. If ever a star, a celebrity, an influencer ever slides into your DMs and says, hey, you're one of my biggest fans. Ha, ha, ha. I love this. And I think you're really cute. And they start flirting and doing whatever. It's not really that star. Trust me. They're not sliding into people's DMs.
3: No.
2: Not people like us.
1: No, they're not. Good thing she caught on to it.
2: Yes, I'm so sorry you lost $7,000. But again, one more time, I'm going to say it. They're not sliding into your DMs.
3: We got it. Yeah. All right. Hey, thank you. Hang in there. I don't know.
1: I will.
3: All right. Okay, bye.
1: Bye.
4: He's a ranch hand in a pinch, man. Hotter than the red on the cattle brand. Because she's a gold digger with a quick trigger. A cast iron

0: horse back.
1: This is the Big D and Bubba Before the Show show.
2: Man, we're just learning all kinds of things around here today. Garrett just slyly mentioned that he's been in a movie.
3: Like a movie movie?
4: A real movie,
3: yes. Like a Hollywood production?
4: A Hollywood production. It was filmed in Virginia. And I was an extra in the movie. I played a cop. I got a badge. I got a gun. I got a cool hat.
3: What?
4: A scarf. And I actually had 4 seconds of screen time in the movie.
5: Wow.
2: What was the movie? Would we know it?
4: It's the Harriet Tubman movie.
2: So
4: probably
2: no? Okay.
4: Came out like 2019, probably.
3: How old were you whenever you were in this?
4: I was 20 years old.
3: And you played a cop?
4: I played a cop. Back then, I weighed like 155 pounds, so my jawline was freaking cut, man. So I looked the part. I looked the part.
2: I'm on the IMDb to see if I can find you.
4: Yeah, I'm not going to be listed on there because I'm an extra. But
2: okay,
4: I can assure you I was on screen for 4 seconds. You can see my face clearly. I'm in the same scene as Joe Alwyn, Taylor Swift's
5: Taylor's
4: ex-boyfriend.
5: Ex.
4: Yeah.
5: The London boy.
3: Okay, this is called Harriet from 2019.
4: Yeah, that's it, Harriet.
3: I'm looking for your scene. How do I find it?
4: It's like in the middle of it. It comes directly after this nighttime scene. They're in the forest and everything's blue and people are firing guns and horses are racing.
2: Do we care? Do we care, Garrett?
3: No.
5: Garrett, isolate the clip and give it to us.
3: Okay. Yeah. Can you do that?
4: I can try.
3: Okay. And can we share this on socials?
4: Yeah.
5: Oh, all we're right, going to see Garrett's face on socials?
3: Oh, let's go. Let's go.
2: No one ever gets to see him.
3: He did do the one with the dog.
4: And I did the twin thing, too, so you got to see both of our faces in that.
5: True.
3: And how do we know this is you and not your brother in the Harriet movie?
2: Yeah, good point.
4: Well, so he actually went and auditioned to be an extra, too, and they didn't give him a role. They only gave me a role. Isn't that crazy?
5: What a weird... What a weird flex you own over him now, though.
4: I got paid like $1,000, though.
5: What?
4: Yeah, I was there for 12 hours, but...
2: Oh.
3: And you got free food?
4: The food was terrible. It was just straight out of cans, like canned vegetables. It was nasty.
3: All right, so again, if you're on our social, this is a great point for us to go and plug our socials then.
2: Yes, go
3: see
2: this.
3: If you want to see this amazing scene, this awesome acting debut of Garrett in the movie Harriet from 2019, follow and like and subscribe and all that stuff, all of our socials at Big D and Bubba, and that's on TikTok and YouTube. You're going to put this everywhere?
4: I'll try.
2: Don't try.
4: I'm going to.
3: Do or do not. There is no, you know.
2: Yeah.

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1: Bubba, got any good dating stories lately?
2: The one from yesterday, I mean, I don't know if it's good. I showed up for a date, and I was in shorts, and she said that I didn't put out the effort.

0: If you don't put pants on past dark, it is a red flag and you will be dumped almost instantly. So you have been warned.
1: Good morning. I just figured out why I'm single after hearing that.
0: Why? What is your problem? What's wrong with you?
1: Well, you know, I live in Lake Havasu, so we really don't have a cold season. I own a pair of pants to go to like events and such, yeah. And let alone a hoodie. No,
0: it's jeans for Jesus, man. That's how Jesus. I work, man. I'm shorts every day, year round. I don't care if it's hot, cold, whatever. And the jeans right. Go on for church, and that's it.
1: Yeah, flip-flop, tan, and all. You know, it's like, it is what it is.
0: Yes.
2: Yeah. I mean, listen, it depends on where, you know, if you're in Key West, that's one thing. But if you're in Duluth, it's another thing. If you're in Anchorage, it's another thing. You got to pick your, you know, pick your...
0: I know, I get it. But you're only outside, like in the coldest of cold, you're only outside for 30 seconds to go from the car to the door.
1: Going to your car or the parking lot or whatever.
0: And then you're warm again. And then you're going, oh, yeah. I have too much on. Now I'm having to shed all these layers. So why not just not layer up and just go for it? It year round.
2: I'll tell you guys, when I moved when I was 20 years old, I took a job in Billings, Montana, and it was so cold. I went from Cookeville, Tennessee to Billings, Montana, and I pulled up to their station, and of course it's cold, dark, and it's winter. I remember walking in shorts, and I had a little light, like a windbreaker kind of mm-hmm. jacket, and I remember feeling this thing in my nose. It was my hair is freezing in my nose, and I was like, what am I doing?
1: Yeah, there's so much better places to live than not to suffer like that.
2: Well, enjoy it. Well, hey, good luck. Maybe you and Bubba should commiserate sometime.
0: Yeah, we can hang.
1: Have a good day, guys.
0: See Thanks, man. Take care.
1: Bye.
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0: You're waking up with the Big D and Bubba before the show.
1: Hey, hey, who doesn't love a price hike?
2: Yeah.
3: Whee! It's always great.
1: Here's the latest.
3: For the fourth time in 4 years, it's now an annual tradition. So they should maybe say, like, you know, the fourth annual price hike. Disney Plus and Hulu raising prices by about $2.50 a month. They're saying that it's going to go to $21.99 a month. If you bundle, however, so if you're doing the Disney Plus and Hulu thing bundled, you'll not feel it as much.
1: Well, we're at that point where we're looking back on cable more fondly. Remember how we were so, I'm cutting. And now we're like,
3: Yeah, the ad-supported version of the bundle with Disney Plus, Hulu, and ESPN is going to be about $36 a month, and that includes the ESPN Unlimited. However, if you want to go with like the no commercials, the ad-free version, which still has the occasional commercial, it's almost $45.
1: Jeez.
3: So yeah, it's crazy. So just a little heads up, if that's something you have, be on the lookout if you've got a renewal coming up, because if you do, you can actually cancel it over the phone, and they will work out some kind of deal with you.
1: Yeah,
3: to keep you on. And it'll be like, oh, no. Well, you know what we'll do is, I know there's a price hike coming up, but we'll keep you on it half price or whatever they offer you. At least it'll be something.
1: I mean,
3: yeah, so.
1: Also, who needs to eat?

0: This is the Big D and Bubba before the show show.
1: Dude, I got invited to a party from a kind of a friend. A guy I kind of know, met him. He's more friend of another friend.
2: Mm-hmm.
1: He invited me to a Lego party for dudes. Like, did you know they make like Legos for adults? Like,
2: Yeah,
1: Jurassic
2: called,
1: Park.
2: They're called Legos, like regular Legos.
1: No.
2: I know, I've seen the expensive ones.
1: They're called Advanced.
2: Oh.
1: They're called Advanced Lego.
2: And, oh, I didn't know that.
1: And they are like all these, like you can build Batman's Arkham Asylum.
2: Yeah.
1: And it's super detailed, but they're expensive. They're like $500 for these big kits. Or they'll do like an old Shelby Cobra 427 car or, you know, whatever.
2: Well, Allison at the radio station, she and her son, like that was their thing for his entire youth.
1: Mm-hmm.
2: Was they would do all these big Lego kits together.
1: Yeah, it's cool, man. I don't know. Is this something that you get done in one? Do I have to keep going back? Or is this thing you think I can knock this out one time? Because I don't like, you know me, I don't want to go to anything, especially a Lego party.
2: My problem with Legos, and this is going to sound really weird, is it's too structured. If you miss one of the instructions, if you don't put a piece, then like 3 hours later into the build, you have no artistic interpretation because it'll ruin the whole build.
1: Yeah.
2: You have to do it exactly the way that it's planned or else.
1: What they're working on is from The Simpsons, the Krusty Burger restaurant is what they're working on.
2: They're all doing one project together. So it's like $500. Everybody pitches in like $10.
1: Yes. Yes. Do you want to go?
2: Actually,
1: on my behalf.
2: Oh, not on your behalf. I'll go with you. I think that'd be kind of fun.
1: All right, let's go. We got a Lego day. Let's go.

0: This is the Big D and Bubba before the show.
1: Dude, I got called into action. What do you call it? Conscripted?
2: Recruited.
1: I'm in.
2: Well, yeah, conscripted is if they pull you in.
1: Yeah, that's what happened.
2: Where you can't say no.
1: That's what happened.
2: All right, conscription has happened.
1: So, you know the Facebook neighborhood thing, the neighborhood Facebook groups or whatever?
2: Yeah.
1: So, looking on the Facebook in my neighborhood, and there's this puppy that they just picked up, and they brought it home, and it freaked out and ran out of its leash, a collar, and bolted. And that was 3 days ago. And so everyone's looking for this little puppy.
2: Did they ask you to pull out your drone?
1: I offered because that's what guys who have drones do. Well, you know, I have a drone. So that's what I did. I was told quickly, we had a drone up last night. We have a guy here in the neighborhood who has one that has thermal imaging.
2: Oh, you got outdone.
1: I got out-gadgeted. So now I have to figure this out.
2: Yeah, you need IR or thermal something. Yes. Yeah.
1: I did put it up in the air, though, and I did look for this little guy. No joy, no luck. I didn't find him to her, but I didn't find her. But the search continues. But the good thing is she was seen this morning even, and they just can't catch her.
2: Somebody should just put out some steak and just be like, hey, here's some steak, treat, and just say the word treat.
1: Yeah.
2: Anybody with a dog right now who's listening, treat!
1: Yeah.
2: I just created, pandemonium at their house.
1: So, they're like, have you have like some clothing that has the smell? The dog is so new, it doesn't know its home, it doesn't know the smells, it doesn't know any of that stuff. So it's like on Mars now. But I'll keep you up to date on this little puppy. It's a labradoodle.
2: And I'm very excited for you because now you have a reason to get thermal.
1: I'm buying a satellite.
0: That's it for the Before the Show. Now, buckle up for today's new Big D and Bubba. It's starting next.
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5: President Trump is celebrating the long history shared between the U.S. and China. More from Mark Mayfield.
6: While hosting Chinese President Xi Jinping at the White House for a state dinner Thursday night, Trump said European explorers first discovered the Americas while trying to discover a route to China.
7: That quest produced the modern world, this beautiful country, and ultimately the long relationship between the Chinese and the American people that we are celebrating very happily tonight.
6: Trump went on to gift Xi a statue of a bald eagle. Last night's dinner was also attended by U.S. tech executives. Meanwhile, CNN is reporting that both it and MSNBC were denied access to cover Xi's arrival, despite reporters being allowed back in the White House. I'm Mark Mayfield.
5: A man wounded during the 2024 assassination attempt on then-candidate Trump at a campaign rally in Butler, Pennsylvania, has died. 76-year-old Jim Coppenhaver was one of two spectators injured when gunman Thomas Matthew Crooks opened fire during the event. Coppenhaver was struck by bullets in his arm and abdomen and suffered lasting nerve damage from his injuries. A powerful storm over the Atlantic is building up strength as it heads toward the northeast. The early season nor'easter is expected to pummel the region over the weekend with gusty winds and driving rain. Sam Brock is in Atlantic City, New Jersey this morning.
8: I will say the Atlantic City mayor described this as a serious storm that could bring extreme flooding in his words. He said officials here are prepared, but they might have their hands full. It's a combination of violent onshore winds that are going to be coming in, paired with that full moon on Saturday that is going to lift already high tides, even a couple more inches beyond that.
5: Coastal flood warnings are in place from North Carolina's Outer Banks to New York's Long Island. On Wall Street, before the opening bell, stock futures are ticking higher. I'm Michael Kastner.
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5: A new study shows the expansion of Medicaid is being linked to better outcomes for older adult cancer patients living in low-income areas. More from Tammy Trujillo.
3: The expansion started under the Affordable Care Act more than a decade ago. Researchers at the American Cancer Society are finding the expansion has resulted in earlier cancer diagnoses. They analyzed national cancer database information for nearly 1.5 million people, age 65 and older, in low-income communities who were diagnosed with cancer between 2010 and 2021.
5: Amnesty International is calling for an end to U.S. Immigration and Customs Enforcement. The Human Rights Organization released a 168-page report on Thursday that said ICE should be abolished and that no reforms would overcome the department's abuses, such as fatal shootings, attacks on protesters, and what it called cruel treatment at detention centers. Panda Diplomacy will bring two new attractions to a Georgia zoo. More from Rory O'Neill.
10: During his state visit to Washington, Chinese President Xi Jinping announced that two endangered pandas will soon be arriving at Zoo Atlanta. Ping Ping and Fu Shuang should arrive in the next few days. So-called panda diplomacy between the U.S. and China began back in 1972 when President Nixon visited China and First Lady Pat Nixon mentioned her love for pandas. Soon after, China's premier sent two pandas to the Washington Zoo.
5: There's nothing not to love about a good food holiday, and today is one of them. More from Bree Tennis.
11: Today is National Quesadilla Day, the grilled cheese's spicier friend. It's simple, a tortilla stuffed with cheese and other stuff, folded over and heated until it's ooey and gooey. The most popular add-in is chicken, the most controversial, pineapple. They're not new, we've been eating them since the year 1521, and a YouGov poll says one-third of us eat one at least once a week.
5: Michael Kastner, NBC News Radio.
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13: South Sound weather.
14: A wind advisory begins at 10 a.m. today and continues until 5 p.m. tonight. Chance for rain overnight, otherwise overcast skies. Lows level off around 50. Winds out of the southeast around 5 miles per hour. Cloudy skies expected again Friday. Thunderstorms likely. High temperatures reach up to 61. That's the latest from the South Sound Weather Center. I'm meteorologist Jennifer Wojcicki. Currently 54.
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1: We've been to both Carolinas, seen a big Montana sky, driven up and down the coast a few times, London, Paris, paradise. 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
1: Hello, planet Earth. I'm your announcer, David Angel. It's time to turn them up and wake up the world. From Nashville, streaming across the globe, every truck, every time zone. 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

0: all of you on the good earth.
1: Okay, lots of stuff to cover today. First of all, as we're coming to you from the Tractor Supply Studio for Life Out Here. Very excited because Max McNown is... We were working on it yesterday at the end of the show, trying to get it locked down, and we couldn't get a definitive word. Well, now it's official. He is coming by today, and I'm pretty sure he's going to be playing, doing a little in-studio performance in the while you're in the car heading to work.
2: How much are we going to charge people for those tickets?
1: They're going to be free.
2: Man, look at you. Yeah. Also, it's Dolly Day today.
1: What?
2: 925, September 25th, 925, from here ever will forever all be known as Dolly Day to me.
1: So we have some Dolly tributes, Dolly stories, and much, much more as we look back on the life, the career, and the love that Dolly spread. That is coming up this morning on your 925 day.
3: Flag waving, hail raising sons of America. 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
6: 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What's happening in state government, politics, policy, and law?
7: State Auditor Pat McCarthy has created a new Special Investigations Division in the Office of the State Auditor. Brandy Pritchard leads the new unit.
8: It's been pretty remarkable in the last several years. We've had some cases that have wiped out some of our small governments.
7: One example, the town of Cusick, population about 200.
8: They have an average bank balance of between $200,000 to $300,000, and all of a sudden they go to the bank and they have $294 to their name.
7: The state auditor audits over 2,000 government entities in Washington and has found fraud at all levels.
8: We do have a higher concentration at cities and towns. That's where we're finding most of the losses. But school districts, public utility districts, water, all the way up to our state agencies.
7: Audits aren't the only way financial misdeeds are uncovered.
8: The number one way that things are detected on the fraud side is through tips. And tips come in usually through whistleblowers.
7: Pritchard says the audit isn't just about uncovering what happened, but keeping it from happening again.
8: What we think is the other probably more important piece is, what were the internal control weaknesses that allowed this to happen? And we partner that with specific recommendations to the governments for the purpose of hoping that it won't happen again.
7: With your TVW update, this is Mike McClanahan reporting.
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15: A wind advisory begins at 10 a.m. today and continues until 5 p.m. tonight. Daytime highs approaching 61 today under overcast skies with thunderstorms likely. Southwesterly winds 10 to 15 miles per hour. Lows level off around 43 tonight, mainly clear skies. 63 tomorrow, mainly cloudy. That's the latest from the South Sound Weather Center. I'm meteorologist Shelley Lynn Blade. Right now, 54.
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0: Jeff says, happy wife calls you because her tires are low season to always celebrate.
1: Julia says, my love language is a canceled Teams meeting.
0: Oh, yeah. I said that like we're on a... Well, I'm never on a Teams meeting. I'm sorry.
1: We do them occasionally. Yeah. It is kind of...
0: Luis says, how do you get a girl raised on a farm to marry you? A tractor.
1: And then Kelly tweets, I see why Michael Myers just quit talking and started acting like that.
0: All right, get a good tweet tag us. We'll see it. At Big D and Bubba.
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1: It's a Friday football faithful. We have a member of the clergy come on, say a prayer of protection for the kids and playing high school football and stuff tonight. All kinds of activities. This week it's Pastor Tim Tarr, which is the best name ever.
0: Tim Tarr.
1: Tim Tarr.
2: I appreciate that.
1: that's a great name, Pastor. Well, hey, no further ado, would you lead us into a prayer?
2: Absolutely. Let's pray. Heavenly Father, God, we just want to take a moment this morning, think about you and thank you how good you are, Lord. And no matter what this week has looked like, whether it's been a great week or one that's felt long and exhausting, you've been faithful through it all. You're the same. God is in the harvest of the plenty and of the famine, and help us remember that, Lord. And God, I also just want to pray especially for all the students and coaches, the families heading to high school sporting events this weekend. Protect these athletes as they compete. Keep them safe from injury. Give coaches wisdom. Remind every student that who they are is so much bigger than a scoreboard, a stat line, or the outcome of a game. Father, we just thank you for your goodness, your grace, and your faithfulness. Put a hedge of protection over all these student athletes tonight. We pray these things in Jesus' name. Amen.
1: Amen. Amen. Pastor Timothy Tarr. Tim, thanks. Appreciate it. Have a great weekend.
2: Absolutely. You too, guys.
1: See ya. Bye-bye.
2: Bye-bye.

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1: What's going on, Bubba? This is Newspaper Guy.
0: Newspaper guy, what up, homie?
1: Yeah, I just thought I'd give y'all a holler this morning and see how everybody's doing.
0: I'm pretty good. Big D, how are you?
1: So, and I have really enjoyed your show.
0: Newspaper guy,
1: hold on.
2: I don't know why you're making this longer than it already is. Yeah, all right. Well, good. Well, you're throwing well? Your arm's in good shape?
1: My left arm's fine, but my right arm's bad.
0: Okay. Do you have to change the direction you go whenever that happens?
1: Yes, sometimes I have to, yeah.
0: Oh.
1: So,
2: things you don't think about.
1: Yeah, I just thought I'd give y'all a call this morning.
0: Right. Like a quarterback throwing with the opposite arm.
2: Yeah, you got to think about it. He just has to drive backwards.
0: That's wild.
2: All right, thank you, man.
1: Yeah, all right, but y'all have a good day. Y'all doing a great job.
0: Thanks, man. Take care of that shoulder.
1: I will. All right, take care, guys.

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0: Riley Green. 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
1: This part of the show is brought to you by Whatnot. Whatnot is really interesting.
0: Carson turned me on to Whatnot, and it's so fun. Like, you know, there's a lot of people in the thrifting world that are going out, and they're thrifting things, and they're reselling it there. It's the same thing with sports cards or any kind of collectibles, anything that you're looking for. Mm-hmm. It's on Whatnot, and it's live auctions. So basically, you know, you've all watched a stream online where you can comment about whatever they're talking about. This is kind of the same thing, except it's items, and people are putting these items up for sale for a specific amount of time, and when you bid on them, and it's exciting because there's a chat and everything going on.
1: And you can get it and move on.

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0: Hey there. Good morning.
1: Hello.
2: Hello.
1: Hello.
2: Hi there, this is Jason on a recorded line.
1: Hey, with the recent Social Jason Security is recorded.
2: Deposits for September hitting the account, I'm reaching out to check your eligibility for a $202 monthly addition to your next deposit for October. So, are you enrolled in both Part A and Part B right now?
1: I don't know. Can I talk to a human and we'll figure this out together? What am I doing?
2: Fair question. It's a recorded line either way, and the check is free, so moving on.
1: No, moving on is right.
0: Moving on, wow.
1: Yeah, I just, for the record, for those of you, if you get these kind of calls, one, you can either hang up on them, or there is a secret. If, let's say, you're calling someone, and you get caught in one of those automated phone trees, just constantly say, escalate, escalate. Escalate. And what happens is it will kick it up to the next level. And maybe eventually, after a couple escalations, yeah, you get an actual human.
0: Escalate, not escalator.
1: Yeah, or yeah, escalade, but oh, escalate.
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8: WDFW says a calf was injured in Wednesday's attack. It is the second confirmed depredation in the pack's territory in 30 days and the seventh in the past 10 months. The agency already removed an adult male wolf from the pack September 17th after a series of livestock depredations and then began evaluating whether pack behavior had changed. WDFW says affected producers have used non-lethal deterrents, including range riding and delaying calf turnout. Department staff will recommend the next steps to Director Kelly Susswind within the next few days. I'm Michael McDonald on the PNW Ag Network.
7: Oregon Republican Congressman Cliff Bentz acknowledges record high diesel prices deeply impact his rural constituents, but says the president is appropriately focused on preventing Iran from getting a nuclear weapon.
9: The challenge now for any administration is to say, we have to bring this thing to an end so we don't end up with it even being worse the next time around.
7: Ben says the president is trying to drive down prices by reducing U.S. reliance on foreign oil.
9: And that's why the Trump administration did so much in Trump 1 to try to open up drilling here and there and everywhere, try to get more oil and gas. And the same has been true here in Trump 2.
7: And while the U.S. is the top oil-producing nation, gas and diesel prices are, of course, determined globally. The Dairy Checkoff is using two national consumer strategies to keep dairy in front of families during key moments of their daily lives. Dairy Management Incorporated is activating its We Are Family and First 1,000 Days programs through the fall. DMI says We Are Family connects with families during meal planning and grocery shopping, while First 1,000 Days focuses on parents during pregnancy and the earliest years of a child's life. This is the PNW Ag Network.
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0: That's Little Big Town, Boondocks, with Big D and Bubba.
1: Oh, it's Dolly Day, and it will be probably forever on this day, the September 25th. That's 9 and 2 and a 5.
0: At least for country music. I think in country music in our world.
1: I disagree. I think Dolly transcends that.
0: I had a conversation with somebody about it yesterday, and we were talking about 925 being a big deal. And they were like, "Oh, well, it's more of a big deal for you because you're in country." And I was like, "Yeah, but Dolly has, you know, influenced everybody from film to TV to this and that." And they're like, "Yeah, but it's still bigger in your world than it is for the rest of us."
1: If you want to, you know, try and, well, what do you do? How do you celebrate? You just listen to her music? You can, for sure. Or you can make a donation to Imagination Library. It is one of the unbelievable philanthropic achievements, I believe. It's been around since 1995.
0: I love her for that.
1: Millions of kids have gotten free books around the world. So it's not just, I mean, that's why I'm saying she's bigger than just country music. So if you want to donate and you want to help let kids get from birth to age 5 high quality books, you can go to imaginationlibrary.com. And there's a donate tab there and help out, man. So
0: you can also sell her it by having a little bit of red wine. Dolly loved red wine. And she also has a 3-ingredient dirt road cocktail that's pretty legendary.
1: Well, we really covered it all.
0: Vodka, unsweetened tea, and some Gardenera brine mix.
1: From kids getting books from birth to age 5 to getting plastered, man. Here's to you, Dolly.
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3: This report is sponsored by Mothers Against Drunk Driving.
4: President Trump is celebrating the long history shared between the U.S. and China while hosting Chinese President Xi Jinping at the White House for a state dinner Thursday night. Trump said European explorers first discovered the Americas while trying to discover a route to China.
5: That quest produced the modern world, this beautiful country, and ultimately the long relationship between the Chinese and the American people that we are celebrating very happily tonight.
4: Trump went on to gift Xi a statue of a bald eagle. Last night's dinner was also attended by a number of U.S. tech executives. Meanwhile, CNN is reporting both it and MS Now were denied access to cover Xi's arrival, despite reporters being allowed back in the White House earlier in the day following a court order temporarily reversing a ban. The U.S. Senate has narrowly defeated an attempt to end the U.S. war in Iran. A Senate resolution was rejected on Thursday that would have directed President Trump to end the war unless it's approved by Congress. The resolution failed 50 votes to 49, with only four Republicans joining Democrats in support of the measure. Parts of Hawaii are bracing for dangerous flooding as Hurricane Nolo nears. Mark Mayfield with more.
6: The Big Island is under a hurricane watch, while Maui County remains under a flood watch through Saturday afternoon. Maui could receive 5 to 10 inches of rain, with the potential of up to 20 inches in certain areas. Emergency officials are positioning high water vehicles, preparing shelters, and coordinating possible rescues and evacuations. Officials are urging residents and visitors to stock supplies, monitor forecasts, and to stay off the roads during the storm.
4: And a powerful storm over the Atlantic is building up strength as it heads toward the northeast. The early season nor'easter is expected to pummel the region over the weekend. I'm Michael Kastner.
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14: A wind advisory begins at 10 a.m. today and continues until 5 p.m. tonight. Daytime highs approaching 61 today under overcast skies with thunderstorms likely. Southwesterly winds 10 to 15 miles per hour. Lows level off around 43 tonight, mainly clear skies. 63 tomorrow, mainly cloudy. That's the latest from the South Sound Weather Center. I'm meteorologist Shelley Lynn Blade. Right now, 54.
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0: I wish we actually got stuff from a messenger pigeon.
3: I do too.
0: Wouldn't that be great?
3: Yes.
4: Bubba would shoot it. If it flies, it does.
5: This is an interesting one. It says, hey guys, we're in logistics for Stanley Trucking. We were talking about you guys in the show and wanted to let you know that we looked up your radio stations and calculated how many miles from the two furthest stations. Enjoy the show, Jason, Kyle, and Amanda. Okay, never heard that one. Do you want to know if the first off, what the two are?
0: It's got to be Key West
5: and is one.
0: Anchorage, Alaska.
5: That is right.
0: The two furthest from each other.
5: Yeah, Key West and Anchorage. The miles it said is 4,024 miles. The driving distance is about 5,100 miles.
0: Wow.
5: It would take estimated driving time, 100 hours of continuous driving time, which is about 4 days of nonstop travel. Whoa. Or about 7 to 10 if you're at a normal pace. If you're flying from Key West.
0: 7 to 10 days to make to drive?
5: If you like.
3: Well, yeah, 100 hours?
5: Yeah, if you're doing 100.
3: Yeah, if you did 10 hours a day, that's still 10 days.
0: Wow, I want to do this road trip.
3: I kind of do too.
0: This would be great.
5: If you fly it, it's about 13 to 17 hours, depending on layovers, because there's no direct flights. There's no direct flight from Anchorage to Key West?
0: No.
5: Thank you, Jason. Jason, Kyle, and Amanda over at Stanley Trucking. 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
18: A wind advisory begins at 10 a.m. today and continues until 5 p.m. tonight. Daytime highs approaching 61 today under overcast skies with thunderstorms likely. Southwesterly winds 10 to 15 miles per hour. Lows level off around 43 tonight, mainly clear skies. 63 tomorrow, mainly cloudy. That's the latest from the South Sound Weather Center. I'm meteorologist Shelley Lynn Blade. Right now, 54.
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1: Hey, good morning. I wanted to tell you, you guys, you know, I love what you do. And your mission statement and Big D and Bubba is probably... we take our nonsense seriously.
0: We do take our nonsense seriously. I'm glad you recognize this.
1: It was great. And you guys should have t-shirts that say, hey, what about this? Or, hey, watch this.
0: Yeah. Hold my beer. We could do a whole series.
1: You're wonderful. And you brighten our day every day. Don't ever change.
0: Aw. Well, you're awesome. Amazing. You're amazing. And I'm glad that you take being unserious very seriously as well. You're awesome. Thank you for checking in.
1: You're welcome. You made my day. Thank you, guys. Take care.
2: My name's John MacArthur, and I work this dirt.

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1: Max McNown is in the studio. How do you say your last name? I always say it wrong.
2: McNown. You know,
1: I always say, because it's M-C-N-O-W-N, McNown.
2: Yes. So that is how I pronounce it and have pronounced it for my whole life. But I will say, I think the accurate pronunciation from, you know, my ancestry is probably McNown. But
1: are you Irish?
2: Scots Irish, yeah. Okay. And at some point, we dropped the A in between the M and the C in my family line. So now it's McNown. But I take everything. I take everything. Like if someone says McNown, I really don't think that's actually inaccurate. It's just
1: Done the whole family tree thing where you look back on your.
2: Yes, my grandma really loved it and had all the kids. All of her grandkids do it.
1: Did you find out anything weird or surprising?
3: Do you know what area you're from?
2: It's just an assortment of white.
1: your family tree sounds like mine.
2: It really. I mean, it's all over.
1: Yeah.
2: Europe.
1: Red cheeks.
2: Yeah. But Scots Irish primarily, and then on my mom's side, there's a lot of German.
1: Yeah.
2: Yeah.
1: Well, congrats on the album. We're listening to this is called Leon.
0: Oh, dude, I've been listening to all this. Like, what's the one that sounds like the? I'm gonna play the one that sounds like the 80s.
1: Yeah.
2: Sela.
0: This one.
2: Oh, Make My Peace. Yeah. Very war on drugs.

0: This is like a late night album. Like, you know what I'm talking about? Yeah. Like, you get on the road late at night, and you're on the road, and you're just...
1: That's exactly what it's designed for.
0: The little dashes in the road are just zipping.

0: Here's the one that he was just talking about.
1: Oh, yes. This may be my personal favorite for personal reasons.
0: Well, I would hope it would be your personal reasons.

0: took me a long time to believe that.
1: Really?
0: Yeah.
1: You didn't like your own voice?
0: I hated it, man. I hated it for so long.
1: You know who else hated their voice? Who told us one time, I hate my voice? Tim McGraw. Like, how?
0: Yeah, that's crazy.
2: Did
0: yeah.
2: people tell you, hey, you should be doing this, like, more? And you were like, nah, man.
0: Yeah. Yeah, really? Absolutely. Yeah. I would get compliments here and there throughout my life, singing.
3: But then you go start busking on a pier.
0: Yeah. Yeah. That was honestly, I feel like most of that busking was purely to convince myself that
4: somebody wanted to listen.
0: Yeah. Yeah. Truly.
1: Wow. Yeah. All right. So the album is called Leave on a Light, and Max McNown is in the studio. We're going to kind of go through some more of the music and kind of play a little bit. The album is really cool. There's 17 songs, which is a great number.
0: Thank you.
1: And we'll come right back with Max. I can't even say it. Max McNown. Now I'm the one. Big D's like bringing the disease. Max McNown. More in a moment. Hang tight.

0: Chesney on Dolly Day, September 25th, 9-5. And good morning. We're Big D and Bubba.
1: This part of the show is brought to you by Whatnot. Whatnot is really interesting.
0: Carson turned me on to Whatnot, and it's so fun. Like, you know, there's a lot of people in the thrifting world that are going out, and they're thrifting things, and they're reselling it there. It's the same thing with sports cards or any kind of collectibles, anything that you're looking for. Mm-hmm. It's on Whatnot, and it's live auctions. 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
1: and you can get it and move on, they get to the next item.
0: Yes, whatever it is that you're looking for, you can get on Whatnot. 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
1: Max McNown in the studio with us. Got a new album out. It's called Leave on a Light. By the way, congrats on getting married.
2: Thank you.
1: How did you propose to her?
2: I proposed to her during the music video shoot of a song called Forever Ain't Long Enough. And the song is about her and how no amount of time will ever feel like it's enough when you're in love with somebody. And we were shooting it on the Oregon coast, and we went from Astoria and the northernmost point down into Northern California Redwoods. Gorgeous. And it was a wonderful experience. She had acted in a couple of music videos before.
1: Is she a model?
2: No, not that I've seen professionally in her history, but I mean, in my eyes, is that the right answer?
3: How did you guys meet?
2: We met the first day that I street performed in Southern California. I posted a photo of me teaching someone I refer to as my first fan, Diego. He was maybe 11 years old. He sat with his mom. He listened to me play. Aww. And I showed him a couple chords, and she saw a post of me saying, "Hey, took my first step towards my dream today." And she messaged me on Instagram from Kentucky, and I was in Southern California at the time, and she just said she liked my voice, and we remained friends long distance for about a year, and then she turned me down on two separate writing trips when I visited Nashville, and then on the third one she came down, and now we're married.
0: Wow, what a great little story.
4: Why is this not a Netflix series?
2: I had to fight for it.
4: Oh, I love this so hard.
1: Yeah, I would watch that.
4: All right.
1: Yeah,
4: you're a Hallmark movie.
1: Yeah, you are.
4: Congratulations.
2: All right. You know, I was actually insecure initially because I told myself when I was young I didn't want to have social media be the way that I meet my future wife. I don't know why I had a hang up on that. But then the rest of the story ended up
0: No, dude,
2: being
0: count
2: unique.
0: Your blessings. You never had to jump on the apps. You're good.
2: Yeah,

0: I like that every song on here sounds like it's cohesive. Like you go, oh yeah, this all came from the same album.
1: Hmm.
0: But they sound different.
1: Yeah.
0: Like that's hard to do.
1: I think that's partially because of the, and to go back full circle to the voice. Once I accepted what my voice was, I taught myself how to sing professionally by listening to Tyler Childers and Zach Bryan. And so for a long time, there were certain words that were accented in ways that I was trying to emulate. Mm-hmm. And then as I continued to write and perform, I started to kind of find what actually was my own voice. And I think what helps me a lot in that field of congruency is that my voice is distinct. It's very wide, it's very airy, and it's recognizable from what I've been told from people around me. And I saw that as a negative for so long, and now I see it as a positive because I could write any style of song, and as long as I'm singing with my true voice, I think that it will feel like it's still me.

0: going back to the late night driving album.
1: I'll tell you, success came from you when you helped out that kid that you didn't know.
2: Yeah.
1: That little kid on the
3: Diego. Diego. Yeah. Diego. Yeah, yeah.
1: The universe maybe gave you a little, little nod on that, man.
3: I think just
2: gave you a wife.
3: Yeah, apparently. Yeah, truly.
1: What truly. A trade out, right?
2: You won.
3: Yeah.
1: You won. Well, yeah. Dude, congratulations. The album is so good. It's called Leave on a Light, Max McCown. That's MCNOWN.
0: McNown.
1: McNown. Max, change your name. My God.
0: Big D. Max switching McNown. Consonants and vowels and
1: everyone loves to pick on me. You did it too.
0: No, Max yeah, McNown. Because you did it first.
1: There we go. See,
3: Max McNown.
1: Max McNown. Max McNown.
0: And thanks for coming in and hanging out with Digby and Dubrow.
3: Oh my goodness!
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1: Dolly Day is the 925, and maybe tonight I'll watch 9 to 5. Maybe watch some old Dolly movies or something.
0: I haven't watched that one in forever. But the last time I watched it, I say forever, it's been about 5 years.
1: Oh, okay.
0: But when I watched it, I was like, oh, this is actually still good. Like, it's such a great movie. 9 to 5 is awesome.
1: Yeah.
0: Yeah. And I love the whole rebellion against the man and all that. It's fun.
1: She has spent so many years, you know, helping other people. And, you know, you can, we talk about donating to the Imagination Library, where she, her foundation, I guess, you know, sends out books, free books to kids around the world from up to age 5. So what a great, and of course she's got Dollywood, and she's got the songwriter, the hotels, and all the properties and truck stop, you know, all that kind of stuff.
0: You know,
1: merch.
0: I've been getting a lot of the This Is Dolly in the year that she wrote the song, and How Hot Was Jolene?
1: Yeah.
0: You know, you've been getting that meme a lot lately.
1: Yeah, popping up. Or, you know, you could do tonight is you could watch 9 to 5 and bake one of her cake mixes.
0: Oh, I'm down for that.
1: The Dolly cake mixes that I don't know who does them, but you'll see them. They're at the grocery store or whatever. Get them at Walmart.
0: And then don't forget about her, the little drink, that dirt road martini thing where it's the vodka, some tea, and then a little bit of brine.
1: Brine?
0: I don't know. I read that brine, some kind of salt water, I guess. You mix it in there. I don't know. I don't know. Google it.
1: That's some East Tennessee stuff. Brine. Well, Dolly Day today. Celebrate how you want.

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2: 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Let's get you updated on your latest news.
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4: President Trump hosted Chinese President Xi Jinping at the White House last night for a state dinner that was also attended by a long list of U.S. tech executives. Today, Trump will take Xi to the National Archives, where he'll show the Chinese president the Declaration of Independence and the Bill of Rights. The president of Iran says he wants to make a deal with the U.S. before the midterm elections. More from Mark Mayfield.
5: Iranian President Masoud Pezeshkian spoke to reporters at the UN on Thursday and said he would like the U.S. to return to the Memorandum of Understanding that was signed in June before the upcoming elections. His comment comes just days after President Trump told world leaders at the UN General Assembly that the U.S. will make a deal with Iran right after the election because it doesn't make sense for them not to, and claimed they're waiting to see how he does in the midterms.
4: Microsoft co-founder Bill Gates says Congress needs to regulate the development of artificial intelligence. In an NBC Meet the Press interview set to air Sunday, Gates said that no one thinks self-regulation is enough.
6: You need law enforcement and the politicians to get into the discussion about what safeguards and monitoring look like, and that has to be a required thing.
4: Several other big names in the AI industry have made similar claims, warning that the current pace of AI development could have dangerous consequences. Gates said safeguards and monitoring could be put in place without dramatically slowing development. Hawaii's Governor Josh Green is requesting a federal emergency declaration ahead of Hurricane Nolo. The National Hurricane Center puts a Category 1 storm at about 400 miles south of Honolulu. A hurricane watch is currently in effect for the Big Island, while Maui County remains under a flood watch through Saturday afternoon. I'm Michael Kastner.
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9: A wind advisory begins at 10 a.m. today and continues until 5 p.m. tonight. Daytime highs approaching 61 today under overcast skies with thunderstorms likely. Southwesterly winds 10 to 15 miles per hour. Lows level off around 43 tonight, mainly clear skies. 63 tomorrow, mainly cloudy. That's the latest from the South Sound Weather Center. I'm meteorologist Shelley Lynn Blade. Currently, it's 55 degrees. K-A-Y-O.
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0: No.
1: No, I don't know.
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0: All right, that's pretty great.
1: That's a good. You got any more?
2: And then,
1: you did.
2: Everyone is hanging out at the mushroom at the party instead of me. Guess he was a fun guy.
1: Oh, the old mushroom fun guy joke.
0: That's awesome. I classics.
1: Like the, I like the first one better. Use that one today. Thank you. What's your name?
2: Vincent.
0: All right, Vincent. Thanks for the jokes.
2: You're welcome.
0: Later.
2: Later.
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15: A wind advisory begins at 10 a.m. today and continues until 5 p.m. tonight. Daytime highs approaching 61 today under overcast skies with thunderstorms likely. Southwesterly winds 10 to 15 miles per hour. Lows level off around 43 tonight, mainly clear skies. 63 tomorrow, mainly cloudy. That's the latest from the South Sound Weather Center. I'm meteorologist Shelley Lynn Blade. Currently, it's 55 degrees.
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1: High school football going on across America. Play well. Hope you win. Then we got games tomorrow. We got a couple of games that, I don't know, maybe you've heard of Texas and Tennessee's playing. Trump's going to be there. Can you imagine waiting?
0: It's the battle of the UTs, and everybody's like, whoever wins gets to claim UT. And I'm thinking to myself, Trump is there, and he's going to rename them University of Trump. everybody's UT now.
1: Yeah. No, there are a lot of great games this weekend, and they got pro NFL. Yeah,
0: Wait a minute, man. So Trump's going to be at the game between the two orange teams?
2: Yep.
1: No, you haven't seen that joke?
0: No. It just hit. I mean, you know, I'm not on the internet much.
1: Yeah, people are like, oh, there's now three shades of orange. Because you got Bernie, you got Tennessee, Texas.
0: Oh, my gosh. That's great. I can't wait to watch it. Is he going to do, like, the coin flip, or what's going on? Because I know, like, didn't George Bush Sr. do the coin flip one time?
1: At a college game?
0: At a game? Maybe at a Super Bowl or something?
1: I mean, after 9/11, he threw that gasser. It was a Yankees game, I think.
0: Yeah.
1: Remember that?
0: No. That was George W. Bush. I was thinking George, the older one. Oh. Herbert Walker. The first President Bush.
1: We could bring up Roosevelt next? Didn't Roosevelt throw out one of them?
0: Remember what happened with Calvin Coolidge?
1: Anyway, if you are going to be partaking, don't forget, use DraftKings, use Bubba as your code. Get you a little something-something.

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1: But I ain't as thinky as you drunk, I am.
0: Oh, man, my sister is not vibing with Riley Green on The Voice.
2: She didn't like him?
0: Okay, so she is a voice. You know those people that are like super fans of things?
2: Oh, yeah, and they know everything. Everyone who's on it and all
0: yes,
2: that.
0: Yes, and she knows all the little nuances and the ins and outs and all that kind of stuff. She is not a country music fan. So I will say this first by giving you that. She's not. She, you know, stopped listening to country like whenever she was in high school and never came back. So with that said, she says, okay, I'm watching The Voice. This is a text I got because she tapes the shows. She's like, I'm watching The Voice. Riley Green is a coach. I do not like him. He is a narcissistic beep beep. Just my opinion. I said, ouch. I said, I haven't seen him on the show. What's going on? He's throwing off the whole coach's vibes. There usually is friendly banter, but he's just brutal. And when someone says something to him, you can see that he gets angry real quickly and then fakes that he's happy after. He even called it the Riley Green Show after he won a contestant. Plus, he keeps acting like he's the best-looking thing around. Have you met him before? I'm like, yeah, we know Riley pretty well. I said, I don't know what they're doing on TV. I said, I'm not watching, but it sounds to me like they're having him play a character. I don't know. If any of you have ever watched wrestling before, they have what's called a heel. And the heel is the person that they pay to be the bad guy.
2: Yeah.
0: Sometimes they want a heel. And yeah, maybe that's the thing. Maybe they said, look, Riley, bring it.
2: Yeah, he's got everything. He's good looking, yes, all that. So they might as well have a little something.
0: Anyway, she said he's one of the new coaches on The Voice. It's him and Kelly Clarkson and Queen Latif, whatever. I don't know. Oh, yeah, she spelled it.
2: Oh my gosh. How in the world did you just spell
0: Latifah? She's apparently not a Latifah fan either. And Adam Levine with a little heart behind him.
2: Of course. All right. Okay. So she has a type.
0: She said, I don't know. There's only been a couple episodes, so maybe he will calm it down some. I said, fingers crossed. She said, one can only hope so.
2: Can you imagine this being the worst drama in your life?
0: Dude, you went through it whenever they took Pat Sajak off of Wheel of Fortune.
2: Don't make me look like a goober.

0: Thomas Rhett and Riley Green. And we're Big D and Bubba. I can't tell us because
1: you're in it or not. This part of the show is brought to you by Whatnot. Whatnot is really interesting.
0: Carson turned me on to Whatnot, and it's so fun. Like, you know, there's a lot of people in the thrifting world that are going out, and they're thrifting things, and they're reselling it there. It's the same thing with sports cards or any kind of collectibles, anything that you're looking for. Mm-hmm. It's on Whatnot, and it's live auctions. So basically, you know, you've all watched a stream online where you can comment about whatever they're talking about. 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
1: and you can get it and move on, they get to the next item.
0: Yes, whatever it is that you're looking for, you can get on Whatnot. 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Operator, won't you put me
1: on through? I gotta send my love down to Baton Rouge. Oh, big night tonight for Garth as he is playing Orlando. And on the phone with us is Stacia Boyd. She's the founder of ADI. So, hey, Stacia, what's up? Good morning, by the way.
2: Hey, good morning.
1: Are you going to the show?
2: I will actually be one of the two describers for the show.
1: Okay,
2: the describer
1: awesome.
2: For the Morgan also.
0: Okay. I love the describer role. I love what you guys are doing.
1: Yeah, so this is so ADI, for those who are blind or low vision fans of music, they can obviously hear it, but they don't know, they can't see what's going on, and that's where ADI steps up. So Stacia, how do y'all do that? Describe how it's going to work tonight for Garth.
2: Okay, well, me and a co-describer are going to be sitting up in a booth somewhere. We're up top where we can see the stage and see everything that's going on out in the concert. And what up there, we'll have our microphones and our headsets. And as the event starts, as it's going on, we describe what's happening. Like, you know, well, here comes Garth Brooks. There's a big screen playing. The band has run out. Oh, my gosh, what's going on? I mean, all the things that are happening, that visual information, we're describing it. And then out in the arena, the person or the people who are blind or low vision, they have an app on their phone that they can just open. And while we're streaming, they're hearing our description as alongside the event. So we're not going to be over there stepping on dialogue and things of that nature. But when something happens that's a visual moment, we're going to make sure that person who's blind knows what it is and knows that it's there.
0: So, like, let's say Garth is running around on stage and he's got a water bottle and he starts, you know, the Garth tradition where he starts doing the water thing and just spraying water everywhere. You would actually describe that as we are seeing it. You're talking to those who are listening on the other end of the ADI experience and telling them Garth is now spraying water all over the band.
2: Exactly. And because, I mean, last time I saw Garth, I think it was like in 98. I remember those moments from back then. He does a lot of antics. He runs. He's very expressive. They always have big screens going for his shows, or they did in the past. And so we make sure that person, you know, who can't see is still experiencing it with everybody else. I mean, so much of that show is visual.
1: Yeah.
0: How do you describe that face? You know that face that Garth makes? We always call it the craze. Like where it feels like he's in a fever all of a sudden. He's like, oh, here it comes. How do you describe that?
2: I think I'm going to steal your term. I think I'm going to start with, oh, it's got the craze face on. but usually what you'll describe it the way it looks the first time, you know, and then after that kind of give it an assignment. And then you'll just say that again. So they know when that

0: The company is called ADI. How do people get in touch with you?
1: www.weareadi.org. So it's weareadi.org. We are a nonprofit. And they can get a hold of us that way. And then they can also do email at info@weareadi.org.
2: And I think if somebody's, you know, needing to Google, you can just Google vision impaired ADI, and it will take you to everything you need to find right there as well.
0: Stacia, have fun. Get you a Garth shirt tonight. Make sure you get you one of those old retro looking cool Garth shirts.
1: Exactly, exactly. Long time fan. Absolutely excited.
0: Thanks, Stacia.
1: Have a great day. Thank you so much for calling us. We appreciate you so much.
2: Thank you. Bye-bye.
1: Bye.
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1: Hi. It's my birthday today.
0: Happy birthday to you.
2: How old are you?
1: 29.
3: Is this a real 29 or like, you know, one of the like third or fourth 29s?
1: No, it's a real 29.
0: Wow.
2: So what are you going to do to celebrate today?
1: Oh, well, my husband's planning on taking me out later for dinner.
2: Well, Italian?
1: No, I think Mexican.
2: Mexican. You sound like you are a fajita girl to me.
1: Yeah, I do like fajitas.
2: Mm-hmm. I can tell.
0: You also sound like somebody who's about to celebrate their last year of their 20s. Holy cow!
1: Yep.
0: Isn't that weird? Like, what do you want to do before you turn 30?
1: I'm not sure. Right now, I'm in nursing school, so...
0: Did you have your midlife crisis yet?
1: No.
0: I did at 25. When did it hit you, D?
2: I never had it.
0: No. Really?
2: No.
0: This says the guy who just went out and bought a muscle car.
2: Says the guy with a muscle car and a face tattoo.
0: Who's gone through airplanes and... Yeah, I've never had it.
2: I wouldn't know what you're talking about.
0: I turned 25 and I melted down. I went out and bought a sports car and I'm like, yeah, I'm good. All right. Well, everybody has them at different ages. Usually you'll have it by 30, which is weird. I don't know why they call it a midlife crisis, but you see people go through that weird thing because I think it's that transition of, holy cow, there really is no going back. I'm an adult forever.
1: Yeah.
0: Well, happy birthday to you, and hopefully the next year is fantastic and everything you want it to be.
1: Thanks.
0: Thank you. Bye.
2: Bye.
1: Bye-bye.

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4: Today is the final day of the summit between President Trump and Chinese President Xi Jinping in Washington, D.C. Kelly O'Donnell reports the president hosted Xi at a state dinner at the White House last night with top tech executives among the guests.
5: Elon Musk and Apple's Tim Cook sitting at the Trump and Xi table. Amazon's Jeff Bezos, OpenAI's Sam Altman, and Meta's Mark Zuckerberg also in attendance, all of whom see China as a critical market and economic rival.
4: Media outlets previously banned from the White House reported being denied access to cover Xi's arrival at the dinner despite a court order temporarily blocking that ban. Today, Trump is taking Xi to the National Archives to show off the Declaration of Independence and the Bill of Rights. The Northeast is preparing for a powerful storm that's strengthening over the Atlantic. The early season nor'easter is expected to pummel the region over the weekend with gusty winds and driving rain. Sam Brock is at the Jersey Shore this morning.
6: It's not necessarily the rainfall. There will be a few inches in various locations. This is about the wind paired with the high tides and what that's going to mean for coastal communities that have had to deal with this over the course of years. But now it's a rare September nor'easter delivering an additional punch into this equation.
4: Storm conditions are expected to begin today along the coast from New Jersey to Massachusetts, with a lot of rain predicted in southern New England, especially near Cape Cod. New Jersey's lieutenant governor is being called on to step down by the governor. Governor Mikey Sherrill, a Democrat, put out a statement Thursday night saying an independent probe found Lieutenant Governor Dale Caldwell engaged in serious, repeated violations of state policy and failed to uphold the responsibilities of his office. Investigators concluded that his behavior constituted sexual harassment. I'm Michael Kastner.
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15: A wind advisory begins at 10 a.m. today and continues until 5 p.m. tonight. Daytime highs approaching 61 today under overcast skies with thunderstorms likely. Southwesterly winds 10 to 15 miles per hour. Lows level off around 43 tonight, mainly clear skies. 63 tomorrow, mainly cloudy. That's the latest from the South Sound Weather Center. I'm meteorologist Shelley Lynn Blade. Currently, it's 55 degrees. K-A-Y-O.
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Jason Aldean, Don't Tell On Me with Big D and Bubba. 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

0: Jeff says, happy wife calls you because her tires are low season to all you celebrate.
1: Julia says, my love language is a canceled Teams meeting.
0: Oh, yeah. I said that like we're on a... I'm never on a Teams meeting. I'm sorry.
1: We do them occasionally. Yeah, it is kind of...
0: Luis says, how do you get a girl raised on a farm to marry you? A tractor.
1: And then Kelly tweets, I see why Michael Myers just quit talking and started acting like that.
0: All right, get a good tweet, tag us. We'll see it. At Big D and Bubba.
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1: Hey, it's Big D and Bubba. If you're into sports cards, four of them are sold every second on Whatnot.
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13: A wind advisory begins at 10 a.m. today and continues until 5 p.m. tonight. Daytime highs approaching 61 today under overcast skies with thunderstorms likely. Southwesterly winds 10 to 15 miles per hour. Lows level off around 43 tonight, mainly clear skies. 63 tomorrow, mainly cloudy. That's the latest from the South Sound Weather Center. I'm meteorologist Shelley Lynn Blade. Currently, it's 55 degrees.
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0: It's Luke Combs, 1-800-667-8686. That'll get you in touch with us here in the studio on Dolly Day. Today is September 25th, otherwise known as 925.
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1: It's a Friday football faithful. We have a member of the clergy come on, say a prayer of protection for the kids and playing high school football and stuff tonight. All kinds of activities. This week it's Pastor Tim Tarr, which is the best name ever.
0: Tim Tarr.
1: Tim Tarr.
2: I appreciate that.
1: that's a great name, Pastor. Well, hey, no further ado, would you lead us into a prayer?
2: Absolutely. Let's pray. Heavenly Father, God, we just want to take a moment this morning, think about you and thank you how good you are, Lord. And no matter what this week has looked like, whether it's been a great week or one that's felt long and exhausting, you've been faithful through it all. You're the same God is in the harvest of the plenty and of the famine, and help us remember that, Lord. And God, I also just want to pray especially for all the students and coaches, the families heading to high school sporting events this weekend. Protect these athletes as they compete. Keep them safe from injury. Give coaches wisdom. Remind every student that who they are is so much bigger than a scoreboard, a stat line, or the outcome of a game. Father, we just thank you for your goodness, your grace, and your faithfulness. Put a hedge of protection over all these student athletes tonight. We pray these things in Jesus' name. Amen.
1: Amen. Amen. Pastor Timothy Tarr. Tim, thanks. Appreciate it. Have a great weekend.
2: Absolutely. You too, guys.
1: See ya. Bye-bye.
2: Bye-bye.

0: Dad Day, Dolly Day, September 25th. And the number to get us here in the studio, 1-800-667-8686.
1: Good morning. I just wanted to tell you guys how much I absolutely love your show. My all-time favorite part of your show is your Friday football faithful. As the mom of a football player, I think that is just phenomenal that you guys do that every week for our football players out on the field.
0: Oh, well, thank you. That really means a lot to us because as parents ourselves, you know, you're seeing your kids out there doing something and putting themselves out on the line and living their best lives. And the last thing you want is for some tragedy or accident to happen and have them carted off the field or the whatever they may be doing, tumbling or dancing or gymnastics or whatever is happening. There's a lot going on around a football game.
1: Yes, but I just wanted to tell you guys, thank you for doing that every week for our athletes. I can't thank you enough as the mom of an athlete. I can't thank you enough for, you know, for not just, you know, doing that for our athletes and Fridays and things like that, but for, you know, being a mom, having a nice, clean radio show that, you know, we don't have to worry as parents what's being said on your show. You know, it's good, clean entertainment for our kids, and I love that, and I appreciate that so much.
0: Wow, look at you being incredibly sweet. You're awesome. Well, thank you so much. You made our day.
1: Well, I hope you guys have a great day, have a great weekend, and enjoy some football under the Friday Night Lights tonight.
0: Yes, thank you. You too. Bye-bye.
1: Bye.
2: I was all but 22, I think, at the time. I'd been out on the road, lonely at night. And it'd been a while,

0: Love me.
1: Emma and Riley, you look like you love me with Big D and Bubba. Dolly Day. September 25th, 9-5 on the calendar.
2: Yeah, hey, don't forget, if you want to make a donation for her Imagination Library, you can go to imaginationlibrary.com and donate there. Helps give millions of kids books. Yeah, around the world.
1: Man, that's so awesome.
2: Cool. Did you check out the clip of Ella? So Ella Langley was in Knoxville last night playing a concert. Now, there's a huge game in Knoxville
1: UT
2: tomorrow.
1: UT versus UT?
2: Texas and Tennessee tomorrow. And it's a huge, huge rivalry game now. And so she has a song. Maybe you've heard of it, called Cheese in Texas. So what does she do in Knoxville when she has a song that says, you know, Texas in it?
1: Right. Cheese in Texas over Tennessee. And yeah.
2: So okay, there's different ways of her doing it. So last night, here's the clip. Let's see how she handles it and how the crowd handles it when she... Well, here we go. We'll play the clip.

0: on the boost.
1: And then, of course, you got the Texas people with the horns up. It's so weird. You have two crowds in one.
2: Yeah.
1: This is America.
2: This is America, man.
1: A house divided.
2: Then she goes on into it. Now, I was thinking, why didn't she go right there? She could have said, she's from Knoxville, I could tell by... You know, that would have worked.
1: Yeah.
2: And they would have lost their minds.
1: I don't know. I think she knows what she's doing.
2: Touche, touche.
1: She's only got the touché. Biggest song
2: okay.
1: in history.
2: All right. Okay.
3: 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You're getting the weekend kicked off with Big D and Bubba.
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11: South Sound weather.
12: A wind advisory begins at 10 a.m. today and continues until 5 p.m. tonight. Daytime highs approaching 61 today under overcast skies with thunderstorms likely. Southwesterly winds 10 to 15 miles per hour. Lows level off around 43 tonight, mainly clear skies. 63 tomorrow, mainly cloudy. That's the latest from the South Sound Weather Center. I'm meteorologist Shelley Lynn Blade. Currently, it's 55 degrees.
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4: On the PNW Ag Network, I'm Glenn Vaugh, and China's Xi Jinping met with President Trump in D.C. after U.S. and Chinese officials agreed to extend their trade truce through January 10th.
5: According to the Associated Press, the extension maintains a pause on new tariffs and trade restrictions while giving both leaders more time to negotiate at upcoming international meetings. Treasury Secretary Scott Bessent says some Chinese commitments remain unmet, although China has been a stronger buyer of U.S. soybeans in 2026 while lagging in other agricultural purchases. U.S. farmers and commodity groups urge both countries to reach a more stable, enforceable agreement that improves market access and reduces tariffs on American farm products. Analysts told Reuters, however, a major new agricultural deal appears unlikely. I'm Heather Roberts on the PNW Ag Network.
4: Crude oil prices have shown signs of easing, but diesel prices are not following suit, putting even more pressure on the farm economy. American Farm Bureau Federation economist Faith Parham notes crude oil and diesel prices don't typically follow the same track.
6: The biggest reason we haven't seen those prices come down is because we're seeing a structural supply issue in the economy, meaning we're just seeing a lower supply across the world. Obviously, Russia has limited refining capacity due to the war in Ukraine. The Middle East has stopped refining capacities due to the war in Iran. And then there is additional troubles in the Red Sea. So that's all continuing to bring that supply down worldwide.
4: She said the spike occurring during harvest has really squeezed margins further for farm country. And Parham added, it's hard to predict when or if prices will lower.
6: You know, if everything calmed down tomorrow, we would see some of those fuel prices come back down. But of course, there's a whole lot that is out of control of farmers and ranchers right now. So continuing to watch the market, see what happens into the next year. We could see some signs of easing. But again, because this is all a global conflict issue, there's a lot that we just don't know right now.
4: Once again, AFBF economist Faith Parham. This is the PNW Ag Network.
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9: South Sound weather.
10: A wind advisory continues. Thunderstorms likely today. Otherwise, cloudy skies. High of 61. Southwesterly winds 10 to 20 miles per hour. Lows level off around 43 tonight, mainly clear skies. Daytime highs approaching 63 tomorrow. Cloudy skies with a few peaks of sun. Upper 60s Sunday, mid-60s Monday, with a slight chance of rain. That's the latest from the South Sound Weather Center. I'm meteorologist Paul Trombley. Right now, 53.

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12: South Sound weather.
13: A wind advisory continues. Thunderstorms likely today. Otherwise, cloudy skies with a few peaks of sun. Highs level off around 61. Southwest winds 10 to 20 miles per hour. Lows level off around 43 tonight, mainly clear skies. 63 tomorrow. Upper 60s Sunday, mid-60s Monday, with a slight chance for rain. That's the latest from the South Sound Weather Center. I'm meteorologist Paul Trombley. Currently 53.

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10: South Sound weather.
11: A wind advisory continues until 5 p.m. tonight. Mainly cloudy this afternoon with a chance for storms. High of 61, west winds 10 to 20 miles per hour. Lows dip down to about 43 tonight, mainly clear. Highs around 63 tomorrow, mainly cloudy skies expected. Upper 60s Sunday, mid 60s Monday with a slight chance for rain. That's the latest from the South Sound Weather Center. I'm meteorologist Paul Trombley. Right now, 55.

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0: We got some new music, and it's not AI music coming out. We'll talk with Randy in the studio on Monday. Enjoy your weekend. We're back with you then
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10: South Sound weather.
11: A wind advisory continues until 5 p.m. tonight. Chance of thunderstorms this afternoon. Otherwise, sunshine mixed with clouds at times. Daytime highs approaching 61. Winds out of the west, 10 to 20 miles per hour. Partly cloudy skies again tonight. Lows dip down to about 43. Daytime highs approaching 63. Tomorrow, sunshine mixed with clouds at times. That's the latest from the South Sound Weather Center. I'm meteorologist Paul Trombley. Right now, 54.
10: Okay.

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0: 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We'll talk with Randy in the studio on Monday. 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We're back with you then with Big D and Bubba. 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
5: South Sound weather.
6: A wind advisory continues. High temperatures reach up to 61 this afternoon. Under partly cloudy skies, west winds 10 to 20 miles per hour. Partly cloudy again tonight, lows level off around 43. A mix of clouds and sun tomorrow, high temperatures reach up to 63. Upper 60s, Sunday, mid-60s, Monday, with a slight chance for rain. That's the latest from the South Sound Weather Center. I'm meteorologist Laura Lockwood. Right now, it's 55 degrees.

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10: South Sound Weather. A wind advisory continues. High temperatures reach up to 61 this afternoon. Under partly cloudy skies, west winds 10 to 20 miles per hour. Partly cloudy again tonight, lows level off around 43. A mix of clouds and sun tomorrow. High temperatures reach up to 63. Upper 60s, Sunday, mid-60s, Monday, with a slight chance for rain. That's the latest from the South Sound Weather Center. I'm meteorologist Laura Lockwood. Currently, it's 57 degrees. K-A-1.

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0: 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We'll talk with Randy in the studio on Monday. 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
12: South Sound Weather.
13: A wind advisory continues. High temperatures reach up to 61 this afternoon. Under partly cloudy skies, west winds 10 to 20 miles per hour. Partly cloudy again tonight, lows level off around 43. A mix of clouds and sun tomorrow. High temperatures reach up to 63. Upper 60s, Sunday, mid-60s, Monday, with a slight chance for rain. That's the latest from the South Sound Weather Center. I'm meteorologist Laura Lockwood. Currently 60. K-A-Y.

0: O'Brien was scheduled to play White River Amphitheater back in August, and you were excited. Then the forest fires happened, and it was smoky, and the show was postponed, and you were sad. Then you found out that Luke Bryan is rescheduled for Saturday, October 10th, and you're happy again. 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